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We got Tony Stead on keyboard over here, Ronnie Smith on drums, and Scott Sutherland on the bass guitar.

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2: It's something daring, the continental, a way of dancing that's really ultra new. It's very subtle, the continental, because it does what